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1: A job watching the number one. Into you, dear, but me for a moment, I'm afraid. Job watching the Yabisan, the Senate Assembly. A job watching number is 054-666-9301. DJ. Would ye mean person make us a bibri? Mumfre a job watcher. I namu be son, say, as I know, send a city of our.
2: And I will boo one or two, and down for no fun,
3: but you one.
2: In number one,
3: but you one.
2: Before see my friend, Papa, you're my tea from him. You're my tea from him, Tino.
4: My tea from him.
2: Quickly, no, what's my phrase to do, Lionel? 050143-6476. 054-699-9744. I'm not for club, I'm not for him. Hello, me patro, some crazy winner. Send out
5: any one,
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2: Okay.
7: Yes, you.
2: Ni fene ye no kure suwe.
6: Eh, look, in a pemoa. It is because what's in your boob, you have an idea. There was a yes, you did.
2: Oh,
7: hello,
2: I don't meet you.
6: So, in a book, we shall smoke at you, pa. But if I can walk, I just be any baby, I'm more afraid. Papa, Sana, I pay bed to my mom, but pay away. Oh, I'm going to number into the mummy. I'm a dear infa. And who is that?
2: Okay. Okay. Hello, Olumoy, where do you have a chain? Somebody now, what boy, brother TB? But wow, boy, I don't know. Never pony me when you say, Skadun, my dear. You saw canna a tea for so boom now. You who dear ye. Now, be a ye does he say, one of our one on
1: you, DJ, me one so now. Mamatinia Kosuina producer FD can frame and you media cosuina no na me monitor dear cosuina no cre I am here near frame na nabuachino na nabuach mea mini na mamma for me trap and took answer. Me wo and carrier kumasi and carrier here sir Udru and carrier police station. Baby, I'm called to dine on a sino. Once a fee a tosso miensa, bacum, you know miensa, ya painting the fita, ya brosine. Ah, Safino, gate black a crowded down, Safino, a miami fee. Ah, no honor media spiritual center. Menu DJ, and me no beer, me no look toward the man on the way. The amia pie is soon so much. So be power your real problem. And no more sano, and I'm a young woman to my pa,

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0: 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I saw Kawana says a little of the Amanessa. Okay, Jonathan, I'm a true number. Oh, last of money is 7358. Okay, my true number to a wife. Okay, who are you offering? Why? Okay, okay, so that's here. Hello. Hello. Aha, maybe I'll tell you what I'm going to say. I'll
2: tell you
0: what I'm going to say. Okay, Brian, what's your name?
2: I'm going to say.
0: Okay, Ola Somano, aye 2078, me boy. Okay, Uben is a Sierra Sobana. Okay, send
2: it.
0: Oh, send it. Send it. Send it. Send it. Send it. Send it. Send it. Send it. Send it. Send it. Send it. Send it. Send it. Send it. Send it.
3: Send it. Send it. Send it. 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Afre me na ka tro me say nana boache. Me hear wa bani bi. Aba no a wo tro ama papa no aseda en 14 June. Amana ko twa no. Me so me pese me so me dim wa dance here. Enti masani me tete Ghana faban mame na na boache won be mawo ai na won twi bia ye me sample na me ye dwuma ye Friday Saturday ni Sunday asa ha enti se me Friday de boy 5285 and run so 3769 boy won se na kwa na kwa kan wasem be se ade a che kosia dey eno so ye mienu ebebbo ankasa me pe obi oyet Thomas o de chenye won frem 0546666 ne me sa
0: 09301 0546666 Okay, who bet me a send it this year? Why? And I'll bet you I'll open one send it. Why?
4: Send
0: this year, but I'm
4: 25.
0: What do you want? Who's this guy say 25?
4: I'm sure.
0: Why?
4: Okay.
0: Okay, so I'm at here. Who's who bet me a frame? A two shopper. Obia Baba, I'm picking. Hello?
5: Therefore.
0: Aha, maybe I'm one of them, Nicka say. Okay, Kofi Mensa, what's I'm saying? Also, Bassa, you are sending mother as a four. There's a pressure about Supa.
5: Mate,
0: Meboa, Mamutro. Well, last one here, 2375, Meboa.
5: Matro.
0: Oben is a Siena Sobana, Opa.
5: The music is here, it's come with it. Yes,
1: sir. Oh, send it to the people. Mate, who we are from? Okay, Sana, here. Oh, Papa, you are me a pao. Neka, what do you say? Ne, yes, so Sanyam, here, I say, Moneta, Maswaso. It's a muffled problem, pa. Me say, oh, be a woundy bida. Me put me point, Papa, and qua frame.
3: Okay, Megusua, meet your course, no? Aha. Yes, Megusua, meet your course, no? And you bet me a consul of friends. So we hear Bunny being quiet, I bet me a consul of friends. Now a frame. 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Who do you hear being quiet for me? Frame in a catcher, say, Nana Boache, me hear what Bunny be. A banua, O Trama Papano, Asada, and the 14th June. I'm an uncle piano. Then so, maybe send me to me Dimua dance here. And to my send me 30 Ghana, Faban Mammy, Nana Boache on the memo. Aye, now what you be a me and supper and a my Friday, Saturday, and Sunday, asa. Ah, and to send me a Friday, dear boy, 5285, and runs for 3769, boy. Also, now crown a crack and was him. Bessie Adiat, Cusia day, and also immune, a bebo and cassa. Me will be your Thomas or DH in your own frame 054 666 name, yes, sir, 29301 054. 666 name yes sir 29301 edini ye buache eja buache freme ne yoko
1: bi ababa so we picking yoko hello
5: hello mama
1: aha me but what to say
5: oh I'm doing good mama
1: hey yes I want to tree bro foko how are you
5: yes, mama I'm fine
1: okay what's your name
5: can I please I need some of their number
1: your name
5: my name is Grace
1: mommy Grace you need some of the number.
5: Yes, of
1: course. Okay, no problem. Let me write your number down. Your last number is 3708.
5: That's my number.
1: That's your number. You send it right now or you send it in the morning?
5: Oh, I need it. So, right now, I don't have enough money on my
1: You don't have enough money on... Okay, no problem. You can send in the morning.
5: Oh, yes.
1: 36. Okay, bye-bye. Sana, Etie, what's up to me at the Afrem Zizia?
3: Okay, DJ. On crop for no dear, make us a medium much here, and yeah, make us a sama, the archer, ain't him a me for BNC. More friend, you know, but me a friend man of pa, a 30 cities, also near me the abandon memo, a 2 sure, 2 direct, a dinner watcher, may pedo or no sooner so I can know who say, a minima boa brantian, and I am here. Cause a brantian, the entire mamma boan may say, we in papa, or kaye, O boan, or abos or one, what yas a dabro, I'm a manager, hopa. And you'll be a woodie, maybe a babadia bunny be messer. What's an as a wooning kaya, wooning kaya, me patro, and medimaba. Men persima yesu, sumadi be a detail, and we here, semaya detail. Men persa, nemo mammy serau, and mummy papa. What's any idea of watching? And two fremia, what's a job watching ye? As summer papa saw the babbaman in the bastard you are, and could be good in the master. Send a banner on this kid, now so now born. A banner won him up upon mammy's ruby. And one, no, I yet at Ghana, ye ready, Missy. I'm a mummy, they met me, oh, they ready, Missy, Kaka. Because the friend is from a tubuabo, and that's you so. And you may my archer. Ubisabo found what is to do about catching my young man at it, or no crown, and a damn friend, a trend say, me give you sound about archer and your neck. It's a missile, what a family number 054 666 near me, sir. No, what 9301. Make us a course, no, by never. Let's just say, Uncle Four, a person almost so abandoned. And tomorrow, my friend, you know, would have made a cassette. Maybe in my petition, you know, or change your yarduma, or send the amendment amount 054 666 name answer 29301 054 666 no, and Marco answer. No, I told 9301. Ah. 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A dinner watcher. Who do offer me or say, Jab watcher, met you one dance, CB. 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And to patch all mamma could see that baby, Namus me trap. Aha, let me do one dance, I say, I'm part with it. And yet, a sack of one, and yet, you won't know about one. 054 666 near me, sir. 29301 054 666 near me, sir. What 29301 DJ, Enti ma me fesi a me timi kase biem. 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

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And society sonko abemupa. 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And with the management of this station. Yeah, etienne say. And nay no. Upon the complaints. Etoda mumbebre. Aya modibre management. Say, where I am say. And away I am say. 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And nay no. 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
1: Monday
0: chem ye. Me pacho ba ben o de ma Monday.
1: Jina so
0: na ma producer and check mama. Producer check e bo Monday. Okay. Producer say no kwa e bo Monday. So o maudi say what do you say?
1: Six thousand
0: Ghana City. Okay, I am Malam Razak.
1: I am Malam Razak.
0: Okay, I am Malam Razak. Okay, time to cool. Yeah, you better put on my narrative and submit to me. Can I? Why? Okay, all right. Sanity. 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I'm fresh to your line. Okay, all right. Hey, you see, Annie, you know, I am a depa. Set your format in your mass. Now, my man, I am ready. I'm a DJ Spanky. See, Annie, you know, we're fresh for free. You know, I'll stress say, I am Malam Razak. And I eat me a born and I watch him. Pa, Malam Razak, ye enti. Out of many, the dinner will be airborne. Say, ya, ne, you know. Say, ya, ne, you know. Say, ya, the management, you know. Ya, you're not getting away, you're not getting away. And listen, Miss Soberbury, why need to be born when I watch him? And my own, you'll be there. And yet, the bay, friend, the boy, at the crow, nipa quality, and on the telephone number. 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
0: first inspector is Esiama.
2: Esiama, they are retired police.
0: We are retired police. That's all. Come home, Jim. Hey, now, Baba, we are not alone today. We need your help, Grady.
2: Baba, we need your help.
0: Okay. Now, but you want something to say?
2: Me want list you will have. Me pass me Baba machine. Me want number to change off.
0: Hey. 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You say we have a lot of list complaints on homophobia. 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
0: Papa, I'm on phone with Dimpao. 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
2: Wednesday,
0: Trimmy. Okay, your results, Noah. I'm about to up and order my Wednesday. 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
2: Me won no normal kwa wa hamtu ya bodo no.
0: Oh, obeti okay, ne fatu jama
2: 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No normal wa 0244.
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2: 8.
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2: And a double
0: six. Okay, yenya, yenya, ye wi e be contact ne ya hwese, ko sia dey o wa ba. Mate, mate.
2: Yeah, that.
0: Yeah, that's me, brain. Yeah, that's me, brain. Okay, all right. We'll soon be to me, Afre. Let's just say, police retired officer, HRS. Or a lot of list complaints, sir. One, we'll boom, crop, four, fast work, as every day. So, why are you so bad? I rest me, brain. Now, also, assemble, call, call, call, call, call, call, call, call, call, call, call, call, call, call, call, call, call, call, call, call, call, call, call, call, call, call, call, call, call, call, call, Nelson Mala Razak, Emma and Muguasi, Emma and Yabidi. Okay, all right. Miss Wanda Bono, what team of Fenabon in your content? Okay, all right. Hey, you see, I'm here, you know. Hey, I'm a depa. Set here for Martin Yomasi. Now, Edman, I am Eddie Amami DJ Spanky. See, I'm here, you know. Well, for Frey, you know. I'll stress, hey, Mala Razak. And it's me a Bono, now what team? Why it's me Bono, now what team? 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
0: 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Eh ye kasa fidido from Monday up to Friday. 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
0: 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Set here for Martin, you must say. Hey, Annie, you know. Well, free, you know. Or stress, hey, I'm Mala Razak. And it's me, a born in our team. Hello?
4: Hello?
0: Aha, maybe I'm a better than I can say. Ejewusu. Okay. No, but you don't want to run it. You're looking at me. Mala Razak.
4: Mala Razak.
0: No, but you don't want to run it.
4: Sexy day,
0: national. Okay, can your results in our Ababeno de Mona Samani?
4: Sexy day, national. Mala Razak, my mistake. 51-74. 51-74. When you show Mala Razak, your mommy.
0: I am national. Okay, now it's a Mala Razak, now born, I want you to pay. Okay, all right, okay. You ever see a push no one else and somebody can't why? Okay, all right, okay. Let us say, of fair for no chance, I am Malam Razak, and I'm born in a watching more Adam Meneda. Medi of fair for Jubedina, I see. Let us say, so far, Malam Razak, D. Epim Dodonwa, and T. Yabekwa Humanoso, and Sunday number number two, Ja, Abedona, born in number number 0244805766. 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
5: Sorry, the person you called cannot answer at
0: all. 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
6: 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Anti from Sisi, why you ready? San Oscar, me for Abano Sisi. What's on it? Medina Babano, Aya Razak, Abdu Razak. I don't know Baba. What we are from 0244 8057 and 66 0244 8057 and 66 You are from Malam. 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

o problem e no kwafo a ensa me ho. 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Line, no, ensure to Papa and Tiama network, no, yeah, basa. What do you know? Oh, fra. Network, no, air hardware. 0530-4250-22. May Penny, I want to be branch your friend, it was January. 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And now, Kwan, when you want 30 million, we want to hear your promises, can we say? Any GMOs, won't you? But Mr. Abranti, if it's going to fire the papa, what it? And say it's going to fire the papa. Well, my friend, maybe I must have a number also. I'm a panel of 25 cities. I'm a swammer. Mamma, if I offer for me, here's a million. Hello? Ah, morning. 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What's here for Victor? Wama menyaji yo? Me who beat that? Me no 200 million. Me chaka ya, me chum do asa dab do nam si yomu. Akasima is here 6 minutes. 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Ah, me de beba me nkafe anche. Hello? Le pastor se? Yo, anopa mati swama 25 cities, why? Ah, me ma o asa da, me ma ma o mandis, why? Okay. What's your message? 0530-4250-22. And Kwafono Mugu Kumasa or Muguma Pubom, I am Wazan. I would think for us to mind in Mavuta Regina. Kabosum Bako Pran to home. I sent Pana Mekatrono. Edibesrao, and what the Mumbuate? Fremenanam and Nante, and there a 14th June, Mabua, 14th June. And no, don't ya? The thing is, you're sending it to Vutano. After one of the Majoras is here. I won't have papa. I won't be a majority. I won't have papa. But who do intimidate more castle of phone? So send a bear benya, benya, benny be a candy and neck Sunday. 0530-5022. More my friend in an almost uncle for in an animal number also. And upon one Sunday 25. Well, one friend, and upon a 30. Papa, I'll call friend. What did you say? What said that? What's the main cat? Yeni pe bia yini nti na wabune ni eguso. Te, na mkwafo diye jano nuhu. 0530-4250-22. Aka 4 minutes. Nama pao, aka 4 minutes. Menka sebi, aka 4 minutes. 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Na mapao, na makrabo, na meko. 0530-4250-22. I got 5 minutes. Men Cassabim. Network, no. Hi, Pa. Hello? Ah, okay. You got when you're busy, I'm not going to offer. Oh. I'm not going to Mate, what's all the message from 25? Number one, send that. Message from our band deal to why? Okay. And that's here. Whoa, oh, my friend, maybe I'm not going to go on. Hello, good morning. Hello? It's not so good to have party. One, tell us what I want to say. Hello? Ah, okay, just announce it. When you're busy, I'm not. Oh, I don't want to make that.

Wada, Kafra, and then the young person or fathers of Wawan to Amoyane. Yo, and Chiana Pamatis from our 25 cities. Memo, Asada, Lama Monday, so why? Ah, you may do to me, Rabum. 0530-425022. Ah, I am a young and Tessa, and Pentro. And to do so by the Amano, now would be now far from that ma and magic. The person may be at you. Sanity, and one could never be uncase, and I will afford you, and when you come up on my MC, Daddy, and Pessy. Mom, when you be the Andrew in Macatramo, will be our fun as a number. Come on, come on, come on, come on, come on, come on, come on, 0530-425022 0530-425022 Etia for Aha and I'm leading with in a busy. I now me free producer no market time no say time crane time na yam. No say Debbie, hey, no about I know the pie could see another. It's all for one time remember my time kakra. And what panel kakrama me awa 15 minutes. And see where you are when you are quite here, Mibiano, Nami personal farmers of Walton and Watton. And see, a bride, the chairman, Castle, Medicia, and a puff frame, and a puff frame. Would there were never be in this Saturday and every, and a puff frame, then they be the Asadano. Why? Mamma Lotum, Asadana Monday, 0530-425022. Well, Simi and Kebimwa, who master my Ghana, my and the fancy Funina, Machia Munina, who be a Freeman upon 1 year, Banibi, Muyanka, and Webrenu, Machia will be a Baba.

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0: Yo, eh yes, pepe, eh yeah. Baby Pia will be an order for media me can say, but money need to do yana mom because I'm out for the be a man for can say a wea se won kwano osua ana emiao. It's in the mesa and say on my men on one casa owa. Maybe so no kasa no chain baku mini me and sebia or no so oyano na fe mosono but say I'm pa to me at the awa ewa wa eye juma away every minimum. It's me say no, my men on one casa owa. Any person but cassette no or kasaka crabby ne kayano a penny for area so. 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

0: 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The cool issue. I suddenly a bell with the cool. 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Matter is for the cool. Roman for the cool, and I am no credit.
1: Sanity.
0: You may no credit.
2: And a credit
0: for a papa for much of the whole Yano credit.
2: No credit.
0: Matter is for the cool. Roman for the cool. Press before the cool. One more hospital, Roman hospital, Prince hospital. Ah, every year four hospital. In rather, I had a
2: test
0: for him to go for after him. Hospitals for him to go independent. Why? And the young men with the year. When you have said, the wolf egg up and the egg out of bar, the air wound up here. Moboa, a young son. Monsieur David de Janaba. Monsieur David de Janaba. Barbara Samu. A young man. One of the media, the best is so. The declared family, and not the cassa, and another. Was over made into a brow of God, a radia new master, and I'm woman with you, a radia new master, and woman with dinner. The Indian year when the Yima, young God, can guide.
2: Nashara do not go for said any sober and tin alcohol. So, sober dinner, said ye, Nemran Semina Timu Dianina dances some so. Said ye watch no more semrem.
0: Ah,
2: now what do ye?
0: What do you watch?
2: The Oyonin,
0: Yabotre, Yabotre. The watcher moved the middleman, a groom in also. One woman, Solomon. Never padded the Vigano, but the one share with I did the young couple. You wouldn't even answer. The watcher moved the middleman. The watcher moved the middleman, and one and a menu bed, as he had years, you man. Who can't match at Tempona? Or say, oh, you call your finch. It could put out the fact, and Marabella Minnesota. And then a million men are down. When the Papuan catcher and the pet, 1915, when you manawa.
2: Wow, Divo.
0: When the Papuan catcher and the pet, I had a wooden woman answer. Was it your watching it? Was it your watching a set? The identity, a dear manaban. You map a woman, 1915, I mean, some missing one or so. You mean a tear for you. You are moon swimming yammy. You are moon swimming yammy. You are moon pegging yammy. A little bad issue. When you had your padia, you did yamma. A woman has a good free buy. A woman a horse dresser who doing it every buy. A woman I had a fabby up doing it every buy. Yam the so many penny. Wintrent and family. Munition family. And if you ask your bonnet, the papa, and your papa, the bonnet, baby, our 77 year pension, or young what Matthew chapter 19, verse
2: Matthew chapter 19, verse 16. Damn qua.
0: Damn qua.
2: Nashe.
0: Nashe.
2: Will be by all the same, sir.
0: Will be by all the same,
2: sir. Church for.
0: A
2: de papa na minyo.
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2: Ade inti na obisa me papa ho asem. 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Na se opese okwa nkwa mu a. Dimransem no so.
0: Dimransem so opese uye ye trata afi di ye kwa nkwa mu a. Dimransem. Wonder you want to buy in the train and maybe the other account. Wonder what comes out.
2: Organiser.
0: The opposite who come with Dimransom, the opposite who know your head, they call Dimransom, and what you have to the account. It is a wood quite a walk ahead here. Who Dimransom, the Ransom, the so that swing young coupon. Who made down with Fenny young girl. Who didn't have been by Yajuma. Or sit in Ransom, the so. The opposite who come. Dimransom, the so. And you know that if you were trying in the train and or the other account. It is a wooden man from the Sumia. What is the cool in the town? If it is a cool for after him. I saw the name of the cool. The cool no sooner. Who could see idea? And then many pack. They are sitting him. I cost one. And yes, it's a cool room. Can you gun up one? You cost a guia. And for three in your physical creative. A doctor for. A teacher for. And only in your physical. Nurse for. And only a boy. The actor. It means your TV. Yet mean your fridge, yet mean your light, yet mean your car, your quackery, ya net to a quackery in the yet. And your mark would work at the theater, wouldn't yet mean kite. 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
0: 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E na menu be nu ta amana fo na na fi di to. E menu mu ne che ta be ma wo yi de pani. 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The independent Nabaka or no one fetched at the elephant Yamano. No one's a fan. On Gadibia or Dokuman in Tinakuma, and you are yet changing the Yabiana Mapini at Kumanaba. Yaman say you're wrong. That is the Yamaja Wadu Rotomo. And no more than Miranimono. And it was off with your who had that what come by me, you do. And what a man, eh? Who can carry a Bible now? But so I idea for Yami and you will pa. Who could see anything in the crew? Why you feeling chain? That is the most bravo. A woman says a bell now when you depend on where you come back and one. A man has made the animal. And you picked up with that, you used to say, I now be watching the Indian. Or there will be a way you see. Why Yale? Why Yafafi? Why Yanam? Obey the more whoopee. I will dream. No, I say, I have me a couple. Most a man and woman a woo. Yes, it's a bravo. Why, ma'am, a fan or the sand man. I'm a fan you for no. No, if you made a net of 25 years ago, or no sooner Yamanam, and then Barabai, and I used to, and a Bayer Brano. Yes, yes, in the Berini Brano. Yes, yes, in the Bambrano. Or no point it would to me to a Bambrano, if there was any one summon, but in my boy thing, my theater summon. In this one, when there were a man, in the end, a young person, Tab was a man, and one, there's my back. Yet, I saw the worship. Yam is soon as you did yaba. Yam is soon as you did yaba. I was going to get to cool. Then you part with swimming yammy. No one swimming yammy won't bring yammy man yer duma. 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Yes, he said, Come, you will never be a chirrup. 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
0: 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Yeah, I'm going to send to me. 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Yeah, I remember you did my lady Abamu. They brought some of the other cook. They brought some of Baba Fiaco. I'm walking for 10 years and I'm in the corner and it's immigration 57. 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Yet, yet, brother. 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You're going to look at it. You're going to TV. You're going to telephone. You're going to kite it. Near my mint to me. And young, you bet you could real, real. 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But you can't credit it. 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

0: 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What's him? You didn't know what you do. They are more good. Young can be any. They catch him a tree. A
1: moon or
0: two be a moon. Which men were ready back. I so chair dining. You bit my yam. Money and no blue. They didn't know the chamber. That would be the night. Are you for?
1: Debbie.
0: This is what we see now. Like a big DC in Siaka. Yabinga minister in Siaka, one or money between our Bokasika, and your Puru Faye. MPP. A good one million, when he had been a year. The moon soon I went such a money. The moon yanked him, Honor. Nagana, the yay. We are swinging up for papa and for a bunny. Then come home, I won't go to your brother. Without leaving one. The Mahama. Yanu wait slow.
1: Amen.
0: Woman money not for. I'm not sure party in ye. The Mahama won't let you more. Woman money not for one to have a maddy or bird, Babua. Mahama let you more and therapy, or let you more and therapy. Anybody be wrong. Nanya Mahama and Fire, I am more beach for you and I'm away. A pay your party will be anywhere the Mahama let you move with Yadia one to a four. If you don't mind a better party, nothing. And then you have the young man who is the party in you. May I mean me up the choir at the end where they bring everyone at the memo? May I be familiar with you? Would you think I wanted to help you? As the 19 and the 2 yard, the fatty and deep. Any empty. As what they were doing here, a hand that we are willing to help you to their deep in the Noah Hino. As the 19 and the 2 yard, or anything. Yes, I'll take her commandment to be. Any appear deep in car. And I was here for who to. Williams. And yang kwati akeka.
1: En kwasa.
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1: Can we count you and him? And fun, no more than we shall meet him.
0: As I want to get him out, come to him, became out of the day.
2: Was it can I count you and him?
0: Why, your bunny?
1: Can I name?
0: Then you look at the way I find it.
1: Why, indeed?
0: Why, indeed?
1: Sanity.
0: I'm flammable. And you have the bunny. It's about the goose. I tell me, your woman will be out. Well, I am with you. There's a children's man and has a trap where we ask about the aqua head. May Yadia come up about some command. I can meet you. Na matafu kuma Emmanuel. 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
1: Papa.
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0: 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Again, you know, many people. Me a fire. You would be doing the secret to see what you know about the petty hope, and I don't know what your mother can be. I don't know. One kind of crab, I will call five or something. Ghana had you not before. I would want to know if you call back. Don't you call Fanny? I don't know what could be. But if you do a year business, the sick I share is that 2024 to 20 a year. That business is the guy here. Look where you number one. No one depends on you in your mind. And you will be putting a cacana baton at the a cook and top of an hour. And there's any party in here. And you may be a good other deal to be from. That's not a way better than the second hand. If you would be a the boy of it, and would be a young lady for pocket. What say ye? Won't cafe ye? Won't cafe ye? Mocassa, I bought him up. Won't such a party. The Yanina Minsha. Yamia from the incoming. Would you for Doctor Prophet Pista Kobuada and the Mamma Sophon? What was it? Yamin Shira, God bless our woman, Ghana. I promise for my honor to be faithful and loyal to Ghana, my motherland. I pledge myself to the service of Ghana with all myself and with all my heart. I promise to hold in how and see and a heritage on for less. Through the black and tall on her father, and I pledge myself to all things to uphold the good name of Ghana. So help me God. In many days, I said, maybe no cry. I think I'm a man, Ghana. Maybe my own day. And in that thing, the boy Japan, the enemy, a man, brother, and I do a good guy, the guy I will buy. Besides, check, the boy Ghana, the impan will buy. I didn't know it's when I'm a boy. Boy. I promise you, let's like, and that's a win in the area. Only a Morgana will buy. We are the only one in the area, Chenaso, only in the country, the young Chenaso, when you know, and you I don't know why you're money, only on for me, only on top of an inch of a man, only in three of them. Mahama, you have a river, and my soul, but you didn't get young. I'm easy. I'm at the moon to the moon, you have two of them. You should win a family, son. Now you're going to move for only the necessary. But you can be a nature. You're going to move for the Jessica. I've been at an apple, and a Jessica, but you can be a nature. Yami wanna pick our Yami Yabonet, the Kenny Yabonet for her. I have to a cassa. Sign, you're going to the moon to move away, babe. Cocor, Yabatu, what you're going to the bois? Cocor, thanks our bar. And if I ever back, I back with you. You have the top, you have the two Mahabe, the Yabra. I'm a Yasem, but I'm sending a Yama to the busy to Cocor behind the sea. And every time I grab for, or the Shepherd, that's all. I'm a bad beer, baby, at Abraham, you're the baby. Now, why did you go and you can't leave your mind? Well, I didn't say breath. And you get to go by the trouble you be in free Europe. Boy, I will be to my yay. And then I found you go to the trouble you go, rather than say breath of my own. We don't see an advantage. Advantage. A gift of whom of her. Only enough from Ghana. You ain't come how much. You walk down the number, so the more man I could have been, you will be banned on the top. 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
1: Papa.
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What's not say? I'm the live commentary now, my copy, Mr. Aya. 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
4: God needs your response. God needs your response. And our team scripture is taken from the book of Psalms, chapter 27, verse 8. Please, I'm reading from the KJV. David said, "When thou says, seek ye my face, my heart said unto thee, thy face, Lord, I seek." Again, "When thou said, seek ye my face, my heart said unto thee, thy face, Lord, will I seek." God needs your response. He needs a heart response. Man's heart was created to respond to God's ways. The solution to your problem is not to sorrow and murmur. The question is, what has he said about you in such situations? Have you responded? What instruction did he give? Have you responded? Or what faith is a heart response to what Jehovah has said. This is not a mental response, not a pretentious response, but a heart response. If you couldn't say in public what you said to God about the situation, then your faith in that matter hasn't arrived yet. Sometimes there are people who think they are in faith when really they are not. When they are with God alone or even around those they deem spiritually mature, they will make the right statements of faith. But when around carnal Christians or people of the world, they talk their fears. There is no problem with that. Be yourself. You see, beloved, when it comes to God, the most important thing in your walk with God is honesty with yourself. That is the most important element as a Christian. Honesty with yourself. Be honest with yourself. Don't try to impress anyone. Don't try to impress anyone. Because as a Christian, your life is supposed to impress God. Now this God, he knows everything. He knows you in and out. So what can you do to hide from him? That's why it is not necessary to pretend with any human being. Because when you are pretending with a human being, God sees you. God sees your heart. Therefore, the most important thing in your walk with God, in your walking life, is honesty with yourself. When you know that you have not attained something, be honest with yourself. Be honest with yourself. All of us, we started from somewhere. Everyone started from somewhere. So anyone who tries to portray to you that he didn't start from somewhere but got to where he was, is just lying to you. Any man of God on this earth started from somewhere. So that's not the problem. So the problem is not being yourself. Be yourself. It's better to be yourself than to pretend, actually. It's better to be yourself than to pretend. Now, being yourself doesn't mean that yourself may be good. You see, that's not what God is saying. But it starts from being yourself. That's where it starts from. Being yourself. Because if you are not yourself, you cannot come out of that problem that you want to come out. Jesus, the Lord Jesus said something important when it came to his parable about the kingdom and how the kingdom operates. The parable of the sower, which he said was the most important and fundamental parable of our life as Christians. He says that the heart that receives is the heart that is honest and sincere. So you have to be honest and sincere with yourself. That's where it starts. Righteousness is about being yourself and not pretending. All your heart is telling you is that your faith in that matter hasn't yet arrived. You don't have to feel bad about it. Just give time to the word so to feed your faith. When you are yourself, when you are in your walk of faith, when you are yourself, first, like I said, start from being yourself. When you are yourself and you see that I'm in doubt, I'm in fear, I cannot say what I want to say in public without being, you see, God wants that subconsciously you respond by faith. You really are in faith when you subconsciously respond by the word, actually. When you are conscious, really, if your response is only when you are conscious, many times it's not really faith. You see, if subconsciously you respond different from what you do consciously, then you are not in faith. So you start from being yourself. But if you are yourself and you are responding in fear and in doubt, you don't feel bad about it. What it just means is that you give time to the word so to feed your faith.
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4: You can confess 1,000 times, but if it didn't come from a heart of faith, nothing will change. It's not about formulas and methods. There are people who teach faith as formulas and methods. It's not supposed to be so. Such will fail when the storm intensifies. You know, they have something they call faith class. And some of the classes, they will teach people steps of faith. Right? Do that, do this, and confess. No, these things will not help you if you learn faith as steps. And that is why many times some of these people, they get crushed when really their faith is needed. Because faith is of the heart. Matters of the heart are not taught by steps and methods. Faith is of the heart. It's about being sincere and being real. That is what it's about, being sincere and being real. It's not about you confessing, I have it. When you really in your heart, you know that you don't have it. You see, if your heart is saying that I don't have it, I don't believe I have it, and your mouth is saying I have it, it's not faith. It's not supposed to be so. Such will fail when the storm intensifies. Faith is about being you because it is of the heart. Be yourself. When you are yourself and find out that you are in fear or doubt, feed your faith. Feed your faith till faith becomes your new normal. This is all what faith is. You can feed your faith for your faith to become your new normal. Your new normal life, your new normal lifestyle. You can feed your faith to get to that portion. You can feed your faith to get to the portion where Abraham got, where he was fully persuaded that it is this and any other and none else. It is this and none else. You can feed your faith to that level. When it comes to God, there have to be a response. There have to be a response. The right response. When it comes to the Lord, there have to be a response and the right response. They said he was a good Christian. He was even a pastor. But why did this happen? It's not about being a good Christian or pastor. It's about a heart response to what God said and is saying about you in that situation. David said, when thou said, seek ye my face, my heart said unto thee, thy face, Lord, will I seek. He understood what was expected of him, a heart response. I like what John Wesley said when he was alive. 97.9. When you read the writing, some of the writings of John Wesley, he says something amazing. He said, Lord, I want that faith, which when a man has, he knows he has it. That's what the man said. He says that, Lord, I want that faith, which when a man has, he knows he has it. Why? Because he himself has been struggling with his faith. He has been struggling with his faith. And he has assumed that he was in faith. So he realized that really he didn't have faith for what he thought he had. And that's what made him make that statement. He says, Lord, I want that faith. When a man has it, he knows he has it. That is the faith that God wants his children to have. A faith in his word. When you have it, you know you have it. You know it is there. That faith is the faith of the heart. That faith is the faith of the heart. You can trust God's word. You see, you may be reading this devotion or listening to this devotion, you may be in a problem. Understand, beloved, that God loves you more than you think he does. He cares for you more than you think he does. But many times, the problem in life and in the church and what has been communicated to many Christians over the years is the mindset of many Christians that God should accept them and take them as they are. They say, this God is love. Therefore, he will take me and accept me as I am. It's not so. It's not so. These are things that have accepted because it makes sense. It sounds nice to them. You see, many things sounds nice. So people can just accept it because it sounds nice. It's not about it sounding nice. The question is it true? Does it agree to the character of God? Does it conform to the character of God? God doesn't accept you as you are. Jesus coming was not God accepting man as he is. That's why something has been misconstrued to people. But that's not what the Bible teaches. Jesus coming to die for man was not God accepting man as he is. Actually, the reason why he came to do that was to allow God to bring man to the level that he wanted man to be. Because it means that God was not happy with the state of man. And God couldn't accept man the way he was. And since he was love, he wanted to take us to the level where he could accept us. And that's what Jesus came to do. To take us to that level where we'll be acceptable to God. That's what grace is about. So grace is not about God accepting you as you are. Grace is about God making you what he wants you to be. Not by your own ability, but by his grace and ability.

0: 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O kan se mi o.
1: Acts 3 verse number 17 to 19. 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
0: Cause you do baby no, na yet they say why new way I want to me nyab ye or cause you do baby no, na yet they say why new way I want to me nyab ye or a collab by you was his one. Won't he dying? Why can't pra?
2: Why can't you?

0: a your passport. Yeah, the kun yanko pa him. Now Paul say, yes, Sachira. Yeah, Daniel.
1: Sure.
0: And send the rather the inform so. I check. Tien Sachira. And you na falcon. And not in a so shiny ye. Titu ni ye nyakupa yaduma. Yes, ye kwa sole. And not in a so shiny ye. Wo di wa soli bi mumemu. Shiny ye. Nepusa who say, wo kwa soli anasa wa sacha wagon. If it's a solid thing, ni mekwa tadye, any position wo, and kafe. I won't quench him. And kafe. I won't quench him. Heaven hono, nyakupa hini mono. Ye ni ma soli bi edi. Bible say, when one solid day we are, we have it all. And the children say, and you're solid in our
2: call.
0: And you're so far, and our day call. What do I bring about? Why, Jane Satchera? Yeah, I was such a year. So far, years to kiss yourself cry. And why, Jane Quano? And I do call heaven. Till the Christ will catch a matter, say, matter. Well, how when I'm doing dinner? Now, dear Baco Penny, yeah. Wouldn't you marry a dear? Well, far I am, Massam. And no be timing ye in friends. A sense will be timing ye in few will send it will be soon to me for mow. It ya been such a way, name quite your way, will soften to me for mow da.
2: It's a wa.
0: Who crowed to me for mow da? Will ye to me for mow da? I saw the penny new be, and to me for mow da. And what you mean about what you mean? Pren quite your mow cra. So who ras one quasoria, quasori? Will ye swan quasoria, quasori? A human woman, so many just won't cross her. Cross her. I done fall in a numb, so on Pem quite gem and a cra. Ness was so once a son. Sister Pem quite gem, my crepes and quite ye. You call down crank. You and your group. A solid crown, so full buna contano, not sorry about Tosso.
1: This
0: yeah, pay movie and a young news movie. 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A John Uncle To Wu Yano or Sore. 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Did you know that? On Sama, he said, we are seeing your obedia. You're on a bad year, will no brass to me, Tinasimemu. On Sama, Tibo Brebia, who pet, he said, I tell more be any more. Yo, who are Dinina? Nan Sama, what can you now? What in Nina? Rada, and quite your brainy. We are seeing your obedia. Obedia, you know, war, Tina won't

wanti miansamo we bi akwa babiam eh World Cup 2026 on Fox 97.9 Fox FM takurade ahifo na uche free the fox me se miantonka babia uche free bi miantonka 0243119974 Miantonka, Anchebiana second half. Ashasia, Anchebia, second half of the game, Bashasia. G Smart Ventures, on Ashasana. I'm here the live World Cup commentary singer. 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Obey Holy Mary Restaurant, our Patasi, the Kona Kwaji, and Emma Wayne Nabi Bianya Kaman Fama, 0591 832655, 0591 832655, and now 0543350503, 0543350503, Nabi Bianya Kama. 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You're in your jama or kama. Open live presenter mention. You're in jama. Open. Say, we are sport. You're going to say bar. I'm going to say, I'm going to say, we are bar. We are nightclub. We are pub. Now, we are bar. We are tuja. Danny Jaichi. Be a jama. We are bar. Hey, World Cup, hey, and I will ban your digger. Now, BBI, come on. Fra, says here. From Panifor says here, now, I do, dear, and I form a promotion here for full of 0540167867. 0540167867. Bra, na yan come on, ni indica subum. Our World Cup season, we will not be behind your camera. Ya tete so. Ya bo simami and safari, trust me, you know. The orange of Netherlands, Tamun Shabi. Samson and the Samurai Blue of Japan, Amosun Shabi. Body clad Hiroki Ito. Ito, a pick up on our Hawaii. Ninsan Timianka. A brand tear friend of Aisha Uda. And the bottom of the Netherlands, Frankie the Young, Super Frankie. At a Praga, a Pia, Bonavavadi.
Gravenberg Ryan, Osina Academy Liverpool, to Frankie De Jong, De Jong Ajemu Jama Van Dijk, Netherlands team no, three Liverpool players, Omina Stati, Kwadi Hakpo, on the club board is a CI, Kwadi, Kwadi Achwako, and Natofam, Rafraja Faudama Kwadi Hakpo, Kwadi Matas Hakpo, the Ghanaian Togolese born Dutch international. No, our Kenya, so about Yama Ghana, our Kenya, so about Yama Togo, and our Kenya, so about Yama the country of birth, Netherlands, and we decided as our born Yama the Orange, born here free kick, Nifan Faso, and I'm on a bus, Edu, Nuaura, Netherlands, Afamua, Kona, Lanzomua, Hona, free kick in that. Tijani like a Tom Pesi Randers. On a trap on a G. A Pedamara Sisemo as a Tekuram Panay. Japon Opi Borapi, Borabedi, Frankie Young, Opia, Borakakodi, Ryan Davenbert, Nasa Pedamara Sisemo.

0: fantastic. 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Weya Heda Kela. And I'm Bonne Kwako Tonet. Zion Suzuki. Want to be on your Bonne Oche. Sports Iniesta. Netherlands. I'm a Twatinetic guy.
1: Well, Andy, it was a wall ahead up from a player friend said Virgil van Dijk. Go and my friend say Liverpool go because player now Apeja Bonne. Emma Van Dyke, a pinball. It was a timely header. Where how are you? A pinball. Holland for once in America. How are my city back? No, I'm a cast as me. Holland for my try say, I'm a opinion. I'm a defender. Where how are you crossing it by a Van Dyke? Primly, they are Zion. Meaning, it's a boy idea. Or try us or betting about this a situation here. Near so I said, no, to me, and you look over how are hang on our born question in the art. It was a very sweet goal from Van Dyke. Where how will you have a pinball in the art? Zion. Boy, dear, and the note in your watch. The Holland from my idea because game no, yes, that you also say Japan for no, or more it's me defending, or Munya born now, more break here and who back. Holland for no, a game we ma, the waffle game not boning in Holland in Tierra Mama say Andy Van Dijk, a captain, what me as a first go and so I am a Holland.
0: Virgil van Dijk, what in a decay? Adjama, the Dutch national team, Van Dijk. Ne mame Afro Sulanamese tini mame ofri Suriname and was also a Chinese descent. Na video assistant referee chakisa offsider Nansen Van Dijk was onside and to go for Netherlands. Van Dijk din chika kre China and ne mame Suriname ni and to Virgil van Dijk. The Chinese descent, Surinamese born, Dutch international, Yawonwa brother, our Netherlands, 8th July 1991, were the 34 years, and our born in 93rd game, go Yoshe and the 13th game, go for the Dutch national team, the 93 appearance, 13 goals, Virgil van Dijk. McKinney Senior Derby, 10th October 2015, against Kazakhstan. And I had a captain Sam Bandimano, 28th March 2018. The wa captain national team Nachayepa, Virgil van Dijk, Suriname, Ninchika Kelfi, China, Bodiman Netherlands, Kama, Bonikra, Paul Van Hecke, Van Hecke, Davio, Van Hecke pass 99, Atrao Biako, the Japan goalkeeper. Zion Suzuki. When a quick ball. Virgil van Dijk, 13th goal, 93rd appearance. Let me catch it on that. Virgil van Dijk, 34-year-old, Dutch international, Japan, Derby, Netherlands, Matiklaga. I'm not a friend called Hako, Ajemu, or Herr Gravenberch, where should I be? Gravenberch and Tignanche. A brand tire friend. Shuyoshi Watanabe, Wama, Graven Betchikwai, to born Atashi, a throne tempasso, Mickey van der Veen, Watubor, Borodi van Dijk, the goal scorer, the captain. 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Van der Veen, Mickey van der Veen, Oura Japan of Amor, Nasa Rubana Sasai, Center Circle Van Dijk, Opia Frankie De Young to Kwadi Hako, Ben Kwafas, a German one captain, Van Dijk, Virgil van Dijk, Shego na Liverpool for the posti. I'm a captain at Watana, to my posti to come out, I'm a BBI, Body Grand Denzel, Dumfries. Pia Kurechi, goalkeeper Bart Van Broeken, Nikra Bondeman, Netherlands. 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I'm a right back, Denzel Dumfries, Somerville, Derby, Japan. I'm a reporter from a Bona Tasha corner. Crescencio Somerville, Bedis Kazu Bedeji, but famous one Chaho. Utimusa, a brand time Frano, Hiroki Ito, a man of shoulder, Kakra, shoulder. When you're one side, where shoulder. And walk up Pim advertising board, no. And you ask me, also, ask someone, sir. Scan the obedio, nature, sir. But Pim was out there, I'm better to play here night. Now, so I'm sorry, I do our shiano. And to show more, and we are more. I was so here, body quack, if you saw Kubo, Kubo, or Pia, or a Dutch commander, and so commander, America, where dear. I just said, you're going to be in front of me. America, no form. Born at Chassis, true. Yeah, to the Tia, Netherlands, Japan at Warrington, Bonabadi, a branch of Frano, Kaishi, Sano, Sano to Takafusa Kubo, or Chilipamir, Kubo, Kubo, Kubo, Kuba, Jemu, Brown de Kumafaso, Nakamura, Debbie, Nakamura crossing, Van Dyke, Yepi, or Simon Ramon Sampier, Van Dyke, Obey highlights, Siama offside was there, do. Bravadi, Japan, Mora Prati Boxing Mo, Takafusa Kubo, Takafusa, Naya Pamatina, Nakamura, Kento, Nakamura, Masha!

0: 1.5 and them suko there. And them Akwaba Jesse. Yes, Derek Akwaba Jesse. Mr. Derek Rono. Namintia Daddy the Hitmaker. Technician for Papa. Israel Bowie. Why we are not much offside?
1: That be Andy Klegu. Whatever Klegu.
0: Who's that? Daisy Maida. As I was three.
1: But now it's Van Dijk who aged him.
0: Okay, yeah.
1: All those who are your 30, but I think they're not Van Dijk. Andy go on here very, very nice. Go ahead. Japan for no. After say Holland for no. I saw mu a first goal. I mean, say, I'm asking saw mu play no. Because no, I'm that for when I say before say I'm be considering goal now. Now say I'm a defend too much, but after the goal no, how are a Kubo? We see the stretchy, a cautious throw, a assist in the back. It is a very nice goal. T Japan for no. Don't saw mu be say I'm giant that defend no, defend no, be a game because game way say even four goals be many more because how are Holland for no so still. I'm more precious, so I'm going to go now. I'm sure I see a real game now.

Borrow that be missing the post by an inch. Netherlands are lucky. This anchor Japan. I'm going to restore parity. I bring the game to level pegging. Yeah, call cooling break. G Smart Ventures. 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Multi TV and our canal blue. Kona kwa jodia. Fridge in a type man out there. Tabletop. And now double decker. I can see any bit of open cold store open your turn of a damp. Would you go no turn and be behind a comma? Quite old, dear, not be behind a comma from 100 liter fridge to 750 liter just freezers. Would not be flat screens, you know, and from 32 to 85 inches. Quite old gas cooker, oven, or rice cooker, no a moody, no a near my dee, not be behind a comma. 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Mausa, Danjan Malin, Crescencio Somerville, Omufrim, Memphis, Kofi Dapa, Wabem, Samson Quentin, Timba, Answabem, Tijani Lekaton Pacey Renders, Tijani Babanj Danana, Wafrim, Crescencio Somerville Afrim, Anna Danjan Malin Afrim, Depay Abba, Tian Cop Miners. I know this is one big game with him. Then touch the national team. I'm at triple substitution. Quentin Timber, Memphis Depay, and a 10 Cup Miners. I'm at bar. I'm at Crescencio Somerville, Danjan Malin. I know this is one for him. Bonica, Japan. Oh, my family, Hiroki Ito, Nasudabio, Nairo. 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

0: Surinamese born. Our body man a Dutch national team. Intiana Suriname for me. And I shall go Diamond Netherlands. Crescencio, Gilbert, Silverio, Chiro, Somerville. 30th October 2001. And you won 24 years. Our Rotterdam, Netherlands. And the Crescencio, Gilbert, Silverio, Chiro, Somerville. To me, Enko Bukachi. This is our try and I'll be training you as here. Never be here, come on. The third game of ball, and I'm on Netherlands today. Watch out one goal, body by Gakpo. Gakpo, what a save! Zion Suzuki, I ran here. Israel, Zion Suzuki.
1: Andy, when you go there, when you enter another Ghana for any, but where this save out to me, boy, give us the best channel. The best song because where how are a ring and in Yabu, three places born, I hear Zion. And so it's what a nice save. And Zion would go there, but go there.
0: Yeah, Shradia. And can then say to her, you would your one day. They say, cookie pass me, so be out to me start money.
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0: Zion Suzuki, the first black all board at the Japan national team. He shows set all exceptional qualities here. The Samurai Blue coach Hajime Moriyasu, who anymore? And was it Derby? I quite out of another pony. I'm a BBI. Come on, Zion Suzuki. Suzuki, so say a card, Yana.
1: As I think that Japan one on my own, auntie. Japan de Suzuki ni won da money and the one dey.
0: And Zion Suzuki or Ghana hanke bia Kwame Amwate ana Kwame Nwuzu na su Japan de obaji Suzuki obaji Honda no waje Nakamura na bibia ya kama Honda Nakamura Kubo Obaje Nabi Biya Kama Jamal Japan Amo try Biya Some bet my chomoka Omanya corner Japan and your corner. The Netherlands national team does the beauty of football. Netherlands for no Omani Japan for no carbon no more Germany. Omosu Masha cry. Here's your animal. Yani Nabi Biya Kama. Japan is your triple substitution. Moriyasu, Anaweye, Tomiyasu, Takahiro Tomiyasu, former Arsenal player, Cecil Bonneball, Edema Ayas Amsterdam, our Netherlands, into a new Netherlands boy sleepy, Japan substitutions, you know, Makon Feminine Mian Sendra, Edema Bia Kama, Baya Mokon and you, Pedabora Sisebo, Japan, Metwatawakara, Charles Nakamura, Nasudabi, Keito Nakamura, Bob on a talk, baby. Branch and Fano, Shiyoshi Watanabe, Wafrim, Takifusa Kubon Swafrim, and a Ritu Duan, captain, on a Swafrim. A branch and Fano, Yukinari Sugawara, Wabum, Sansona, Koki Ogawa, and Swaba, and a Takihiro Tomiyasu. Netherlands, our Japan for more. Netherlands, my third Ghana, Debbie. Goalkeeper Zion Suzuki. Okrabon himself here. Fabono, Sangwa. Fanaboko. Wilkra, Okakan, Nipo, the Bonama. Zion Suzuki. Okrabon is her. Zion Suzuki. Pobonim to Paul to Paul. Sadania can't really be a kill. Doggy Pana Power, Doggy Power, Nelson Netherlands, that not from Referee Ocean Trasso, Ismail El Fat, Referee Ocean Trasso, Daichi Kamada for Japan, Oman Netherlands of Amor, Daichi Kamada, Majemu, Bonababadi, Taniguchi, Epia, Yamahiroki Ito, Ajemu, Bonababadi, Abrantia from Julia Ito, Majemu, Jama Takahiro, Tomiyasu to Abrantia from Taniguchi. 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Oh, Baba Yamunik, may Bob Ramadrid is here. 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A penny or boy chidom. 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Dem one of a live Bibiad Dem Claire Loud and Claire Benji. I won't fence this area. Thousand Berlin. 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Bad Val Brogan, grab on himself to chair. Watching on Tampaso, borrow the Frankie, the young super Frankie, appear, Memphis Depay. The pie gentleman Hakko ready pie. Now so that bio Japan funny complaint is a born attraction. So referee say Yan Twaso Hiroki Ito Piana Koben Kwafaso Keito Nakamura the goal scorer. 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Enti Hajimi Moriyasu on Kasakasa our dugout in him. Zion Makbul Kumar Suzuki. Zion Suzuki Dirono. Ryan Gravenberg Obefrim. Ama Nathan Ake Abem. Liverpool out. Man City in. Zion Makbul Kumar Suzuki. 21st August 2002. 23 years of age, Yawonwa Little Rock, our Arkansas, US. Tina calls me to about your America, Mino, and a Japan, and a Ghana. But decided to say about your Japan. Zion Suzuki, Sinakadima Palma, Caricho, our Italy, Siriani, and I had the 25th game, and my Japan. 25th game for Zion Suzuki, a papaya Ghana ni, and a mami Japan ni. Unimse ni dino, Oko Bible mu a Mount Zion e wo Jerusalem. Zion, ti Zion no. Eh Zion people wo Jerusalem. Ana o papa se da bi me ba we die. Wo ye Zion people a be de mo twere wo a. Me mpa hweda. And goalkeeping is when they why Zion the am Japan tisa e bianke edim come on from it the desire no eh from mountain Zion o Jerusalem when himsa ne mama ne papa won o Arkansas o US no and o move to Japan Urawa Saitama e ho no ko nyine ye nto no ye won o America and o benyini wo Urawa Saitama Honorable Benjamin, Urawa Red Diamonds, Omo Academy, and Sana O Movie, and they are Saint Truden, our Belgium, and I say, O Palma, and to Ghana Niba Zion, Venture Buonana, or Ghana Hanka Venture Buonana and Mane. Second yellow card of the game, referee Ismail El Fad, the Moroccan born. American referee, why second yellow card of the game? Adama Memphis Kofi Depay, Memphis Depay, and say I'll buy the Jinsra, our Pimswaho, Memphis Depay, the Lion, Ismail El Fat, referee, Japan, another substitution, Enchebia. Over to the sports senior star, so on so far. No one in can you ever trust with your mouth? A brand new friend, Kento Shiogai, album for Japan, Netherlands, Memphis Depay, Depay J. Bonham, and the Frankie the Art of Rafa the Fire with your mouth, Frankie Young, Super Frankie, our Netherlands are from her. Ben Kumafas, one Netherlands are from her. Ismail El Fat. Yawono, Ewo Morocco, Casablanca. 3rd March 1982, wadi 44 years, referee no. Nin 78 gusano. Netherlands by our last substitution, Brian Brobe. Brian Brobe. Ghana for the Kwadigako, Ghana ni Belfrim. I'm a Ghana ni ba Brian Brobe. Brian Brobe. Sina Academy, Sunderland, our English Premier League. Into referee, Ismail El Fat, what 44 years? Where IT software sales, among your software at all. Where your software, I am watching. 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Who is scared to software developers? Referee, the Juma Parano, or your software developer, or your no at all. There's a paper software, it's been ready by you, Mamma, why you be a man? Never be a cover. And I was also the referee, our major league soccer, MLS. Our experience here, pa. One of the referees of the most matches, our MLS. On your FIFA badge in 2016. I started the referee, our MLS in 2012. And 4 years later, and I smiled and fought the 44 year old. It's been on the FIFA badge. Emma BBI Kamajamao. Commentary full of education. And a Jemana BBI Kama. Enche. Obate. Zion Suzuki near Israel. Sports in your stanka. Zion your bagana diaka muano. We can go to the museum. Born in Japan, Ketra Kamura, Dabio, a chance, Japan, Julaito, a chance, there's a Pandaka Pimbon up here, still Jenja Lobby for Netherlands, Memphis Depay, born in Korea, man, one day, Ojina from, oh, really, that was so, yeah, Memphis Depay, a Trinity will come out, Trinity, the Jericho's a film, Gary Kama, Bonnie, Perfume, Haza, Ohu, crowd, a nice guy, Memphis Depay, born in a foul, baby, I'm born in a day who you're born where you are. The sports in your star. Oh, some. Now I do a year. Now be by a camera. Brian Ebenezer. AJ Brobe. Brian Brobe. Ni ding, I don't know. Ti who who who who who who who AJ who Brobe. To a garden. A chance for Japan. That's what I do. Japan is going for Koto. I know what's in quiet. Messages in the Mofamra. 0243 119974. 0243 119974. Brian Ebenezer AJ Brobe Oya Garani Ba 1st February 2002 and ya won 24 years ya won Amsterdam and won Netherlands. Oya 1.8 meter tall, 5 feet 11 in body mass Sunderland. O make it 32nd appearance, wash 7 goals for the Netherlands national team. No Brian Ebenezer AJ Brobe Niniane Derek Lucasen Brobe Bonnie Akona Juyaito Debi Netherlands. I'm a pinball up here. I'm a pinball up here. Me call me near sports in your style. Na a proper chile. I don't know chile. Aye chile. Aye bibia. Na an hour of kama. Mitinia Andy Carroll. Sports Iniesta Israel Bunch of Morana twice on that tier 40.
1: Right into Anuai Andy Carroll. Up to speed commentary no de mamono. Intimin so ma twasu ma pra pretre game no aka just 3 minutes. Samari Bruoff Air Japan omu a trailing by 2-1 against the Orange of Netherlands. Born where corner kick man who's a Japan for any corner. Wapega bonnet, wapimba the chance, where go! Japan 40 can what a goal! Me catch them, we say game where goes, me brebe man yamuawa! It was a corner kick, me D&D just 30 seconds! Japanese for Matikano! 88 minutes, goes galao! Wapimbono goalkeeper friends a bat Verbruggen massa watching in 7 and so went me a 7 born what a goal Japan 40 canon. It was a timely header from number 19 shutter of Japan Kobe Ogawa. Wapimbono watikano di ama Japan national team no. Jabo 88 minutes me katira musa game no sari ya kwasuru. Se 4-5 goals bemenya mwawa because nations ni nina omu air sprite and attacking options ni pa. Kobe Ogawa the substitute. Wapimbono ama na deflecti ama bono atuatira winti bono ye 2-2 ya wei. Holland for number Bobono real quick and finish here. Japan for number club on the floor. Trico and Van Dijk. Wapimbono referee here not today. Today. Referee smile. Aye, Elfat. Ismail Elfat. Jawur Morocco and so. This year you are so a US knee. Japan for number Tikano. Jenway Bono. And with Japan for the firm war, the captain for the side. Shogo Aya Tanuchi. Mehosa reference CMFA. Simain Sianan to game. So Japan Oma Shemiru Sansuna. Netherlands for the Swash Academy and Yahweh. Born Wabedi Aya Jonga Aito. Yap Chino reference CFA. Mehosa, the bent of the Japanese. They are calling for the yellow card. Mehosa reference Yamano. Wajina kuko Australia no adiama Mickey Van de Ven Usina Kaerma Tottenham Hotspur this season wa bo 35 matches na ma Tottenham inti ne condition la bono wa sro pa anyway bono aberia de Japanese side wa 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And then Japan for my dear grow pa pa pa pa pa pa pa pa pa. Fox 97.9 Kumasi Fox 103.1 our Takra the live commentary. A cut just 5 minutes. Na referee was sent up brand the game in our banaway. Born Wakodi, Frankie Young, the Barcelona midfielder. What Piabo already am a Memphis Cabana the Pie. What the born of Costro Wakoma player, Frank is a Brian Brobe. Born as a baby, Frankie de Jong. Back to Virgil van Dijk. Born a baby, Nathan Ike. Back to Van Dijk. What Piabo already am a Frankie de Jong. What the born of Costro Wakoma, Brian Brobe. Holland, Omoerese, Ombetibienya, the third goal and the winner of the game here. Frankie de Jong, Opie Piabono Kakan, and we Piabono Edia Brawan. Brobe, why ain't swinger? A chance for Holland, Wapimbona, so born a trash a goal kick. Quentin Timba, Wapimbono, born a trash and all reference a goal kick. That was a super header from Kobe Ogawa. And just look at the Japanese AS aptitudes. How am I buying any goal scorer and the best celebrity and FKKKKK? Yeah, way. I got just 3 minutes and the referee about to see the game in our banner. Born well, Frankie de Jong. Well, Pierre Born, the man, Nathan Ake. Or Kakan, any player. Back to Frankie de Jong. Netherlands, Omo Asemienu, Japan Asemienu, born Akodi. Player friend said, Timba. Probe Rider, why you swing a chance now? So Zion Suzuki. The Ghanaian Japanese born. Oye Ghana in Nansu, Yakawon, wa Japan in tea. Osina Kairi, ama Japan, wa born is a Tumeria, no territory. Or you so keep pressure on us, Mukuba Mambo and Bramo. Where Japan for what Chibon or Mani Giade? The Samari Blues of a Japan away. Natanake, what Chabon is in so Japan defender on a club on a frosto. Born a quiet play, a play Holland. Omo a born a Japan for a club floor. Deadry, yes, a game no, it's me a drain them one way. Virgil van Dijk, Udimnikabe Fabono, or Quaranim. Virgil van Dijk, and I was to me a Batrano. Back where am I Holland for him? Born a baby Frankie de Jong. Frankie de Jong, where Pia Bono, Asari am I the captain, Virgil van Dijk. Where switch Bono, a brand Nathan Ake. Born as a baby Ake, where Pia Bono, Holland for him, initiate attack on midfield. I'm where Pia Bono, I want midfield, or anyway. Japan for him now, so I could go trade the time in a good year, I'm going to draw. Ebayo mu de papa anyway. Bona kodi Nathan Ake. Wa Pia Bono di abre Virgil van Dijk. Wa switch Bono ko the far right hand side Timba. Wa Chabona sim. Can Holland get a third goal and so Japan defender wa blocky Bono. Wa blocky Bono still Bono went to be say anyway. Frankie de Jong. Wa Pia Bono ko etira ka just 1 minute na ref you know. Or the game in a banner, Fox 97.9 Fox 103.1. I want to cry. Japan for the dead read here. Munisam person back on city go be away. Born a quiet player, a player friend Memphis Depay Holland for Neko. Can they get a third goal and so? Baba born, born, oh, be a Tianco from Mounsa. 15 shot for Holland or Dominica for Bonova Fefe. What Pia Bona by 18 about him? Memphis the pay, the alternator. Memphis the pay. What Lusu Bono, Japan for Nafabon, the goal scorer. And I said, Juan Aito, number 14 shot right away. What Pia Bono acquired a car and he took a crab in a ref in Washana Bay. Eddie Gaming in our banner. Now said, Japan for no. Omo bi bia nda bon nti omo anya bo tre pia pia bon wa kire ho referee upon referee Ismail Aya Elfat Washana Ben say en fa game no nyina brana wie ye Japan omo shemie nu sansu ana Holland en so shemie nu game no ne mo de papa because 4 goals en so ana timi e bam
2: Somerville on Van Dijk omo ese two goals na de Holland Kamada enso any player friends of Kobe Ogawa omo so an team attack and also Ronald Koeman oni eye Japan coach omo chiatia into game no nyina bana weye Holland enso etime semi no Japan enso asemi no intime German Andy no no so etime edema wi.
0: Well, Israel, I mean, I was saying because the last 10 minutes, one my super end to the game. And the first game, Group F, Netherlands 2, the Blue Samurai 2, and the Japan national team, no maba, and I'm going to say, and you fluke, the last edition, I'm going to put them on my day 2018, I'm going to put them on my day, they have been a consistent figure. Our World Cup, Rampa, on my experience, I'm gaining all this one. Abom, baby, I come and see Japan 2, Netherlands 2, Fox 97.9, G Smart Ventures, and I saw your snare. You timid live commentary, the bro, Emma BBI come on, see home appliances, papa, Nehona Babaji, decoders, no, Nehona Babaji, Go TV, DS TV, the multi TV, Nina, G Smart Ventures, or and I'll quack what GB. Fre, you have fat colors, the bear 3, 4, a quiet 5, near sorry, the BBI, come on 0546 999 744. Fre, now you're in Tonka, baby, you're free, Danny, the hit maker, and you're not the mobile, but you're better, Kuchoko, Ama, Naiwa Smudano. Hey, Danny, the hit maker. Friend, Abra, 0546-999-744. 0546-999-744. Mianto, Onka, Ahefa, and I'll tell you a commentary, G Smart Ventures. Yadamase, Samashaya Sene, meeting with the World Cup live commentary, neba, home appliances, decoders, and in accessories, Nino. 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G Smart Ventures, obiaba. Insio network, no, insio no, gugunti, ama network, na ye BBA, oh, no, ba try, so to me, Ramwa. You have found 10 o'clock near sorry. Now, the hit maker, champion hit maker, 1,000 Berlin, I saw. Oh, but no, the BBA, but bra, what cap, no? You know, one, and two, oh, yeah, Jumaku, now, person, oh, but need a DJ. And now, they said, when you are so, and the form for full of four, the air for cry, last surprise, no, and your dear mount. Now, BBA, come on, your boy, get the tunnel, and the road, your mount. Supreme match, half time. 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Bra, Nani Medija, na BBA Nyakama, Fox 97.9. Ya there's a baby, I'm a Fabia. Yanni Agentra, huh? I AG, AGD, Emma BBA commentary for Onya Mani Bra. Near Mohuja, Yamahu del Romau, now man from Rameto, Nebibi Ayakama, 0540-167867. 0540-167867. Bra, Nebibi Ayakama. Mamena Kwame Amwati, I say, Oboya Chidom. Ote, Mene Israel and Ka, say, Nan, you made a live commentary, bro. The entire crew of Sports, Fox Sports, Obia Tayachi, Namia Duma. 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
3: boko na nso e
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3: Father Moses
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3: wonderful
4: what you say
3: me tipa
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3: Yes.
4: Because me the money pa, ni pa wa juma so ni eh.
3: Wonderful.
4: The family the spiritual guru.
3: The spiritual guru.
4: Yes.
3: Father, etiefo ete won ka che. Last month uni e di juma di
4: yeah. Ha. Asa na me cause Arabia no.
3: Na Saudi Arabia na wo ko na wo ko ye den.
4: Se me me mo si ni na me say ceremony.
3: Okay.
4: What you say? Na baba wu ye na boss mo no fa me na me kwate na ho.
3: Eti ye ndi no ya ho ye de ho.
4: E ho ni me kurom.
3: Okay.
4: Aha, Saudi ti ho ni me kurom.
3: Na yesu wo.
4: Awo ne yawo me.
3: Na yesu wo ye afuo kese wo ye ndu.
4: Ai, me ye fa me ye nwa me ye nantwie na me sa wo fa ma nkasa.
5: Yes, if farmers they pay money,
4: they can wash some water. And we must see me coming here. Nini na?
5: Yes, if we need money, you need to buy a kuma.
4: We saw me before the buy. Me too. Me can't go. Man, can't sakura.
5: Nasi, yes,
4: yes. Yes, yes. The only thing now, why now? Can't say we now fire.
5: Nasi, what the?
4: I did the last year. Me did second. I did the second. What you say?
5: Okay.
4: Nipa no di first. No, me many a man di quarter. Me won an inch 720, ni nanji ku 50. And seven yanka.
5: Na so no ye politician.
4: Na so mu ye benefit for the power cha wo. Na so so me ye politician. 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Wo ne musika ye dia wura ba mu. Ha? Politics intim felicitation ego. What is a man cancer bibrio? A penny for another power, my child after the Matias here. Would almost the next year, I mean, I may defess.
5: Wonderful.
4: Because remember, I dear me and son of whom you know, waiting for him, you know, medicai.
5: Ebby and Indiana, Conrones,
4: Adia, Conon in media. Win in media. Minya and Crammy, no more door. Menem Pio Casabas was 700 plus.
5: That's all by you focus.
4: What is it? Young Casa Bibrio.
5: Oba yin o wo sa nemo we nyina loto no di enti na ya oba radio so a wo se
4: me
5: be manko fo aduane ye
4: me nyelo loto ka no graduate video so play e wi asini pa bre ya e se fada muse ni no ti asesai me mi di manko wi a wo e na me go fa credo na me na mama fo fi na me sere aduane die me di ni fi soro mama nchira wa die
5: okay
4: fada moses no seven book of moses ndi no from fada moses no
5: and you would dianka see a word at
4: all. Now me the yellow to number. What is this as a book of Moses da?
5: Yeah, Matthew.
4: When I'm in the Africa, maybe the Akurani was in Italy. What you say? Who may be to a fake? Who may be to be a fake? Yes, me book in the chapter be a minimum. Now me the yellow to number. Now me the end Messiah by Sauti. I never book me a friend, the end Messiah. Men have been saying the book of Moses by
5: and the Matida.
4: Maybe the other woman is a secret in the Mamichawadi.
5: Okay.
4: Now, Lotto number, you are Ghana, may soon so merge you.
5: Lotto,
4: yeah, Lotto be I soon so merge you, maybe a million. First final. About was a Lotto number five.
5: Okay.
4: Now, the number you say, about within a who are baby Yabano.
5: First, no.
4: I am Mother Ohono, Mekoslem and Penny Forno.
5: Okay.
4: Now, Bana me Pesay and Rana, and I was adding a ball.
5: Okay.
4: Nabi nsuo gupaniem e wo sunsumu.
5: Okay.
4: Na me dia pompi pompi bon. Nti ma me pere me pompi pompi e gba en nemu odu die ne be di kai dey.
5: Eyaba. Enti na debi our first box en kamashie.
4: Yes. Enti asemuni ni. Loto na moye no. I say play.
5: Okay.
4: Play na wo sunoro. Adi mo we find black box.
5: Okay.
4: E sunsu e find high spirit.
5: Okay.
4: Any die loto number. Uni sa spirit we wuti mi loto mama na mama na mo.
5: Black box ne wo play mo.
4: Yes.
5: Yempanyu fo konya accident de na ba no so bo hwe no.
4: Ene be chira de konja play ne sabio nyame form currency ye pa. Go na be pa o ma sabba o mo nyina o ye gentleman. Nyame form currency say heavy bo ha nyame sisi o ma o ma me.
5: Okay.
4: Se play wi asisi gban ye be hu ade ko se play ne ko no. Se petrol de sign you se diesel de sign you se before to be.
5: Sa black box ne mi ku bi.
4: E kuta bibia. Eno sa de no. Eno ye de mercury de ye red mercury.
5: Okay.
4: Ene ye de ye ne ho aduma na den. What will Mercury da?
5: Debbie.
4: I say sure no. Meet my few go and me and Mrs. Mercury and Guana and Yanda.
5: Wonderful.
4: I say sure no.
5: Mahun media. My ogo go away research. But I say, maybe my name
4: will be very simple. You meet my few go from now, Fran, your baby, my Mercury and Yanugo.
5: A feeling can't, my
4: Debbie, the Bram say high spirit. You find high spirit.
5: High spirit.
4: Yes, any idea, Duma.
5: Okay.
4: And to me, yes, I'm a panier co-born, my precious, I'm a born a big yaba.
5: Because of saying no one found will be an
4: Debbie, because I know when you do.
5: Okay.
4: Morning with machine, yes, and why the medical baby, maybe I took no one.
5: Wonderful.
4: And the matures as I know, I'm a medical yaba, where they be yaba. Maybe Nimlo to Mori paper, mommy, I mean, who will be by me soon, so you na mena me nyelo to do as na mesin ya kremoni
5: yes
4: na kremon no fo no me me papa no e bo so me kese e no fe ne ka kube
5: okay
4: me papa wu ye ne me kai pa me me on wi asen sam o ensam o ah
5: sam ho
4: me ma me ko wu no wu ye
5: o ma me
4: yes
5: satan do basa
4: satan ne wu ni mu ye woni me ye ndi ye fe kube o e fo saboba
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